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0: Welcome and God bless you. You're now tuned into a very special part of our programming, our English segment, created just for you. From wherever you're listening, we invite you to take this time to connect with God, be encouraged by His Word, and be uplifted through worship and powerful messages. Whether you're starting your day with us or winding down in the evening, we pray this time strengthens your faith and fills your heart with peace. God has something special for you today. Stay with us. Your evening of blessing continues right here on RadioAlabastro.com.
1: It's him that comes to rescue us, that is always rescuing us from our sins and from our simple-mindedness. But He rescues those that are willing to be rescued. Amen. Those angels aren't willing to be rescued, but He rescues those that are willing to be rescued. So you and I need to be willing to be rescued. Can you say, Lord, rescue me? I need rescuing. Lord, help me. Amen. Okay, praise God. That's good. Then we're in the same spirit. Amen.

Okay, praise God. That's good. Then we're in the same spirit. Amen? From our simple-mindedness, but he rescues those that are willing to be rescued. Amen? Those angels aren't willing to be rescued, but he rescues those that are willing to be rescued. So you and I need to be willing to be rescued. Can you say, Lord, rescue me? I need rescuing. Lord, help me. Amen? Okay, praise God. That's good. Then we're in the same spirit. Amen?

Okay, praise God. That's good. Then we're in the same spirit. Amen? Comes to rescue us, that is always rescuing us from our sins and from our simple-mindedness. But he rescues those that are willing to be rescued. Amen? Those angels aren't willing to be rescued, but he rescues those that are willing to be rescued. So you and I need to be willing to be rescued. Can you say, Lord, rescue me? I need rescuing. Lord, help me.

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1: In the Gospel according to Matthew, chapter 6, verse 31, Jesus said, "Therefore, do not worry, saying, 'What shall we eat, or what shall we drink, or what shall we wear?' For all these things the Gentiles seek. For your heavenly Father knows that you need all these things. But seek first the kingdom of God and his righteousness, and all these things shall be added to you. Therefore, do not worry about tomorrow, for tomorrow will worry about its own things. Sufficient for the day is its own trouble." Matthew 6, 31 through 34.
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0: New Testament, Romans chapter 12, verses 1 and 2 say, I beseech you therefore, brethren, by the mercies of God, that you present your bodies a living sacrifice, holy, acceptable to God, which is your reasonable service. And do not be conformed to this world, but be transformed by the renewing of your mind, that you may prove what is that good and acceptable and perfect will of God. Romans 12, verses 1 and 2.
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Psalm 62, verse 5 through 8. My soul, wait silently for God alone, for my expectation is from Him. He only is my rock and my salvation. He is my defense. I shall not be moved. And God is my salvation and my glory, the rock of my strength, and my refuge is in God. Trust in Him at all times, you people. Pour out your heart before Him. God is a refuge for us. Psalm 62, verse 5 through 8.

From the Word of God, Isaiah chapter 40, verse 31. But those who wait upon the Lord shall renew their strength. They shall mount up with wings like eagles.